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0: Ottawa's best country. Kicks 101.1. Are you ready to be crowned the smartest person in Kiss Country? Prove it by answering the Brain Buster question at 6:37 during the morning kickstart every weekday. Be the first caller with the correct answer to win cold, hard cash.
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Number one for Iowa's best country, Kix 101.1. Are you ready to be crowned the smartest person in Kix Country? Prove it by answering the Brain Buster question at 6:37 during the morning kickstart every weekday. Be the first caller with the correct answer to win cold, hard cash. Yeah.

0: The Top Kicks at 6, every Friday at 6, on Kicks 101.1. The glory days are here as American Idol finalist and country music star Gabby Barrett is coming to Kicks Country on July 10th, and you can be there for free.
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0: It's Morgan Wallen, Post Malone. I ain't coming back. Iowa's best country on Kicks with a 1.1. 519 on the morning kickstart. Speaking of I ain't coming back, I don't know. Dave's been pretty pretty hush-hush on the vacation. He probably told me. I probably already forgot. Maybe usually tells me where he's going. It's not coming to me. I guess it's not, you know, getting married in Vegas kind of trip. You know what I mean? I'm sure the budget's been eaten up.
1: All Town Energy with the crowning of Little Miss and Mr. Alden. And get ready for the Miss Alden pageant. 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
3: 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The U.S. and Iran have signed a memorandum of understanding to end the war, and an ag economist says the ripple effects are impacting

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Downloaded this morning. Justin Moore, Time's Ticking on Now. There

Mother's Day, well, let me tell you something. Mother's Day is the second most celebrated holiday in the world. You know what Father's Day fall at? Number 20. Halloween is number 6. So that means ghosts and goblins go before fathers?

0: Kicks Tinseltown Minute.
1: Tinseltown Minute on your finally Friday, June 19th. The Warriors recently offered LeBron James $15.1 million for next season, a second season.

0: Sickle going to join us momentarily. He's getting ready for his Father's Day, aren't you, Jerry?
1: You bet.
0: Mm-hmm.
1: Sunday.
0: Yeah, you remember.
1: 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I remember because I will get myself a gift. I don't know what it is, but it will not be from a discount store.

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Ah, that's Jake McVeigh in backseat at Kix 101.1. He's in Alden for Alden Days tonight, and next week he'll be at Meskwaki. That is pretty cool. Got a chance to talk to Jake. The entire interview is on our Facebook fan page.

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1: Bells featuring Dolly Parton and Son of Jolene at Kix 101.1. Jay Allen is in the studio. We'll be talking to him in just a few moments. Right now, I've got Justin Moore. Kind of don't care. 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

0: 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I still ain't that man.
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